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Here on the True Oldies channel, I'm Scott, all ready to check out the rock and roll calendar. Opened up to today's date, September 21st. In the True Oldies birthday book, Dickie Lee, the guy who sang Patches, was born in Memphis. And Don Felder of the Eagles, also born on September 21st. One of these nights. September 21st, 1961, there was a great show in Liverpool, England. It starred Rory Storm and the Hurricanes, featuring their drummer Ringo Starr, and one of the top groups in town, Jerry and the Pacemakers. Plus, the Beatles with Pete Best playing drums. 10 years later, in 1971 on this day, Paul McCartney got two gold records on the same day. One was for his recent summer hit, Uncle Albert, and the other was for his first single without the Beatles, the great pop song, Another Day. And on this day in 1980, Elton John joined Donna Summer as the first two stars to sign a deal with a new record label called Geffen Records. And here comes Elton now on the TOC.

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0: 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One great song right after another.
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All right here on

0: 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We got forgotten 45s. We got one-hit wonders, songs you haven't heard on the radio in a while. 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
1: 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Tonight, we can expect an 80% chance of showers and thunder, a low of 55, and winds up to 11 miles per hour. And then tomorrow, Wednesday, we're looking at an 80% chance of showers and thunder, up to a half inch of rain, and a high of 65. Thanks for tuning in. 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

Serving the true oldies nation with the greatest hits. This is the TOC with Scott. Checking out the rock and roll calendar for today's date, September 22nd. In the handy dandy birthday book, two very different singers, Debbie Boone and Joan Jett, both born on September 22nd. On this day in 1965, Roger Daltrey almost got kicked out of The Who after he punched out the band's drummer Keith Moon on the first day of a Scandinavian tour. On September 22nd, 1991, Bryan Adams set a new record when he wrapped up a 12-week run at number one in England with Everything I Do It For You. Everything I do it for you. All right, let's rock it! On this day in 92, Bruce Springsteen was on the MTV show Unplugged, and he broke the rules. He plugged in, so they renamed the show MTV Plugged for that one episode. And on September 22nd, 1980, just one day after they signed Elton John, Geffen Records announced they'd signed John Lennon to a long-term agreement. And just like magic, John Lennon is singing now on the TOC.

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One great song at a time. 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This is the True Oldies Channel.

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1: 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Tonight, we can expect an 80% chance of showers and thunder, a low of 55, and winds up to 11 miles per hour. And then tomorrow, Wednesday, we're looking at an 80% chance of showers and thunder, up to a half inch of rain, and a high of 65. 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
1: 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But first, is home title fraud a threat to you? With one forged document,

0: 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On this Monday, let's talk about Elon Musk, the richest man in the world, technical genius, controversial guy, now that he has allied himself with President Trump. That has cost Mr. Musk. A lot of people who do not like Mr. Trump have turned on Elon with a vengeance. They are not buying his cars. They are running him down. And even the extremists are attacking Tesla situations. That obviously is wrong, unacceptable, and we expect the FBI to deal with it very aggressively. Now, I spoke with Mr. Musk for the first time a week ago today. I had met him very briefly, but never had a conversation with him. And we spoke for about 20 minutes about presenting Doge facts. So I am a trained journalist. I present facts to you on the radio, and I do a television broadcast and no spin news every night. I know how to present. So I said, take the emotion out of it. And Elon Musk asked me about this. I didn't volunteer it. I said, when you talk to the folks, tell them what you have and how you got it. Facts, facts, facts. Don't inject politics into this. We need watchdogs to expose federal spending fraud. And that's your job. I hope Mr. Musk takes my advice. Back in a moment. 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That is the Morning O'Reilly Update. More analysis later on.
1: 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This Tuesday, we'll see fog before 10 a.m., a 70% chance of showers and thunder, a high of 71, and winds up to 6 miles per hour. Tonight, we can expect an 80% chance of showers and thunder, a low of 55, and winds up to 11 miles per hour. And then tomorrow, Wednesday, we're looking at an 80% chance of showers and thunder, up to a half inch of rain, and a high of 65. Thanks for tuning in. 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
1: My name is Scott. I've got the True Oldies Time Machine all queued up and ready to flash back to September 22nd, 1961. These were the five biggest hits all across the USA. At number five, an import from Ireland, the home of Lonnie Donegan, he did Does Your Chewing Gum Lose Its Flavor on the Bedpost Overnight?
2: Does your chewing gum lose its flavor on the bedpost overnight? 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Can you catch it on your tonsils? Can you heave it left and right?
1: Bobby V had the number four song on the charts on this day in 61, Take Good Care of My Baby.

the number one song in the country on September 22nd, 1961. Ray Charles and one of the great sing-along songs of all time, Hit the Road Jack on the True Oldies Channel.

0: Precious and Few on the True Oldies channel. Now, the guy singing the song on the demo was a fellow named Johnny McCurdy. He had a nickname, Johnny Mac. He did a lot of demo voiceovers. And when it came out to the final mix, they got Sonny Gerace to sing. He had a very nice voice. He was a guy who sang lead for a group called The Outsiders. They had a big hit called Time Won't Let Me. Now, I would be remiss in my duties if I forgot to say good morning to our producing buddy. I'm talking about Todd Shambliss, and a good morning to you, my friend.
1: Hey, good morning, Scott. Yeah, I love that story about Climax. I thought that guy sang everything on there.
0: No, they had another guy singing it, and then finally Sonny Gerace became available, and they grabbed him. They thought he was a better singer than the other dude, you know, Johnny McCurdy. Anyway, nice to have you hanging out here on the True Oldies channel, where the swinging medallions are coming up next.
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Let's go with Kenny Rogers and Dolly Parton right now. Had a request on this. Hello to Teresa, listening to us in Brooklyn, New York. She wants to hear Islands in the Stream.

0: Oh, yeah, the late Dolly Parton on the True Oldies Channel. Hello, and thank you for tuning in this morning. I'm Scott. I am the DJ on duty with the Bee Gees coming up next.
1: 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This Tuesday, we'll see fog before 10 a.m., a 70% chance of showers and thunder, a high of 71, and winds up to 6 miles per hour. Tonight, we can expect an 80% chance of showers and thunder, a low of 55, and winds up to 11 miles per hour. And then tomorrow, Wednesday, we're looking at an 80% chance of showers and thunder, up to a half inch of rain, and a high of 65. Thanks for tuning in. 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

playing Sherry Rafferty, taking a stroll down Baker Street on the TOC. Channing right here in the Mothership Studios. We play classic hits, and then we also go back and get the blast from the past, like this one by Bill Haley and the Comets. It's Shake, Rattle, and Roll.

0: keeping the music alive. One great song at a time. How about that blast from the past? Bill Haley and the Comets. He was the guy who had a little curly cue coming down his forehead. He always looked like he had too much grease in his hair for me. But I guess that was kind of cool back then. Anyway, we got the Mamas and Papas ready to roll next on the TOC.
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0: I'm Audrey Burge, bringing you your true oldies weather on FM 92.7. This Tuesday, we'll see fog before 10 a.m., a 70% chance of showers and thunder, a high of 71, and winds up to 6 miles per hour. Tonight, we can expect an 80% chance of showers and thunder, a low of 55, and winds up to 11 miles per hour. And then tomorrow, Wednesday, we're looking at an 80% chance of showers and thunder, up to a half inch of rain, and a high of 65. Thanks for tuning in. 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

0: Whoa, you got the True Oldies channel playing some Three Dog Night in there. My name is Scott. Our producer today is the incredible Todd Shambliss.
1: Thank you very much.
0: And he's the guy who's in charge of the sing-along songs. So turn it up nice and loud because he's rolling one right now.

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1: September 22nd.
0: In the handy dandy birthday book, two very different singers, Debbie Boone and Joan Jett, both born on September 22nd. On this day in 1965, Roger Daltrey almost got kicked out of The Who after he punched out the band's drummer Keith Moon on the first day of a Scandinavian tour. On September 22nd, 1991, Bryan Adams set a new record when he wrapped up a 12-week run at number one in England with "Everything I Do It For You."
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0: On this day in 92, Bruce Springsteen was on the MTV show Unplugged, and he broke the rules. He plugged in, so they renamed the show MTV Plugged for that one episode. And on September 22nd, 1980, just one day after they signed Elton John, Geffen Records announced they'd signed John Lennon to a long-term agreement. And just like magic, John Lennon is singing now on the TOC.

0: 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It's the TOC, the True Oldies Channel. Good morning and thank you for locating our frequency. You just heard the Tequila song by the Champs. Now, the funny thing about that song, another songwriter came along and took the melody from Tequila and had a big hit record for Chubby Checker.
1: I didn't know that. Which song was that?
0: Well, I finally found something you didn't have the answer for, and the song Tequila was what became the Limbo Rock. Now, you just heard Tequila. Listen closely to this and see if you can figure out the connection.
2: Every

0: Chubby Checker, an official member of the Rock and Roll Hall of Fame, doing limbo rock. And I told you the melody came from the Champs song Tequila. And I don't think Chubby Checker got sued for that. Back then, they didn't think of things like that. Coming up, more of the greatest hits of rock and roll, we got JT, James Taylor. We're going back with the Drifters, and we got the first big hit for Elton John, ready to go.
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0: area. That was the very first hit song for Elton John in America. And you know, I dearly love Elton. I've been talking to him off and on for so many years. As a matter of fact, I remember an interview that I did, and it was one of the first ones he ever did in America. And he didn't have that song, your song, on the charts yet. Yeah, they brought him into my little bitty radio station in Nashville, and I did an interview and didn't have much to talk about because he didn't have a hit yet. But man, when he got going, he did a great job. One hit after another. Had the Drifters in there before that, somewhere under the boardwalk. And by the way, if you're a NBA basketball fan, the New York Knicks, I should say the world champion New York Knicks, opened up their single game ticket sales to the general public last week, but then immediately put on the brakes. They get in the door price for the season opener at Madison Square Garden, where they're taking on the Philadelphia 76ers featuring LeBron James. The get-in price was over $1,300. They thought they could get away with that. The Knicks later said, oh, that was a mistake. We didn't want to rip off people that bad. Oh, yeah, they did. But people wouldn't even buy them. Yeah, they said it was a big mistake and they were too high. They had promised fans only a 12% price increase, and they jacked it up to $1,300 a seat. Go figure. It's the True Oldies Channel.
1: 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This Tuesday, we'll see fog before 10 a.m., a 70% chance of showers and thunder, a high of 71, and winds up to 6 miles per hour. Tonight, we can expect an 80% chance of showers and thunder, a low of 55, and winds up to 11 miles per hour. And then tomorrow, Wednesday, we're looking at an 80% chance of showers and thunder, up to a half inch of rain, and a high of 65. Thanks for tuning in. 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

0: playing the songs you can sing along with. You got the True Oldies channel. The Tuesday Morning Big Show is on the air. Well, it was a terrible night for the New York Giants. They got whooped by the L.A. Rams 28-6. And the bad news was their star quarterback, Jackson Dart, went out in the first quarter with a knee injury. Turns out it's a sprained MCL, so it won't be that bad. Unfortunately, his replacement, Jameis Winston, was terrible. He had no touchdowns, one interception, and he had a passing rating of 37%. Not that good at all. Rams quarterback Matthew Stafford, on the other hand, had a great night, threw four touchdowns. Final score, L.A. Rams 28, Giants 6. Next up this weekend, the Giants play the Tennessee Titans. You're on the True Oldies channel.
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1: 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This Tuesday, we'll see fog before 10 a.m., a 70% chance of showers and thunder, a high of 71, and winds up to 6 miles per hour. Tonight, we can expect an 80% chance of showers and thunder, a low of 55, and winds up to 11 miles per hour. And then tomorrow, Wednesday, we're looking at an 80% chance of showers and thunder, up to a half inch of rain, and a high of 65.

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0: Believe it or not, you just heard the very last hit record ever for Lou Christie. Well, what a great guy he was. He was wonderful to work with, and he had so many hits. Remember the very first hit he had, Todd?
1: Oh, yeah, you talk about Lightning Strikes, right? That was number one, wasn't it?
0: Yep, and the follow-up to that was called Rhapsody in the Rain, but there was a slight problem with that. The song was about a boy and a girl sitting in the car in the dark in the rain. And he was telling the story, but the story involved a line where the windshield wiper was going back and forth, just like they were. So a lot of stations complained about it, said, we know they're having sex in that car. Well, Lou had to re-record those lines, so they weren't having quite as much fun with the windshield wipers. Anyway, here's the song. Judge for yourself. Here it is on the True Oldies channel.

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1: My name is Scott. I've got the True Oldies Time Machine all queued up and ready to flash back to September 22nd, 1961. These were the five biggest hits all across the USA. At number five, an import from Ireland, the home of Lonnie Donegan, he did Does Your Chewing Gum Lose Its Flavor on the Bedpost Overnight?
2: Does your chewing gum lose its flavor on the bedpost overnight? If your mother says don't chew it, do you swallow it in spite? Can you catch it on your tonsils? Can you heave it left and right?
1: Bobby V had the number four song on the charts on this day in '61, Take Good Care of My Baby.

number one song in the country on September 22nd, 1961. Ray Charles and one of the great sing-along songs of all time, Hit the Road Jack on the True Oldies Channel.

0: got the TOC, the True Oldies Channel with Wadsworth Mansion. Great name. They had Sweet Mary, I'm Coming Home. And that band actually came from Robbie's hometown. Now, in case you don't know, Robbie comes on at 3 o'clock here on the TOC. And he's from Providence, Rhode Island. And he told me that the Wadsworth Mansion is a real place in nearby Connecticut. I don't know if he's ever been there. You might want to shoot him a little note, and he'll explain it tonight probably. Have you ever been to Wadsworth Mansion? Shannon says you would hang around there in Connecticut. Anyway, he'll make some kind of story up, I'm sure. It's the True Oldies Channel. Coming up, Sly Stewart and the Family Stone.
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0: Hello, friends, and thank you for locking in on the TOC, home of the world-famous, fabulous celebrity birthday file. And here is the king of the birthdays, Todd Shambliss.
1: All right, Scott. Actor Scott Baio, 66. Rock and roll and Joan Jett is 68. A great artist, Andrea Bocelli, is 68. TV's Neil Cavuto is 68. And the lady that sings one of Scott's favorite songs, Debbie Boone, and You Light Up My Life.
2: Wrong.
1: Well, she's 70 today. From Whitesnake, David Coverdale is 75. And happy birthday to singer Tony Basil. She's 83.
0: Well, Todd, nobody does it better than you. But I'll tell you what, I don't know how many of our listeners know who Tony Basil is. She's 83 today. She started out as a dance instructor, and she had one big hit record, and it was all about Mickey. Here's a little bit of it to refresh your memory.
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0: Yep, just in case she's listening, I want her to understand, yes, we did play your song, at least some of your song. 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
1: 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This Tuesday, we'll see fog before 10 a.m., a 70% chance of showers and thunder, a high of 71, and winds up to 6 miles per hour. Tonight, we can expect an 80% chance of showers and thunder, a low of 55, and winds up to 11 miles per hour. And then tomorrow, Wednesday, we're looking at an 80% chance of showers and thunder, up to a half inch of rain, and a high of 65. Thanks for tuning in. 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

0: playing the Isley Brothers Twist and Shout on the True Oldies Channel. Todd, I think we've located our DA of the day.
1: Isn't it a little early in the show for this, Scott?
0: Well, I'll put it this way then. We have our first candidate for DA of the day. Now, you feel better?
1: All right.
0: Good. Let's go to Italy for that DA of the day. He's a guy who's a professional thief. And he accidentally turned himself in because while he was robbing an elderly lady, he lost his phone. I guess he dropped it on the pavement. And when he got home, he said, where the hell's my, oh my God, I lost my cell phone. So he called his own number and apologized to the lady and said he would bring her purse back if she would give him his cell back. So this lady went along with, oh, sure, I'll give you my address, come on by. And guess who was waiting for him when he got there? The Italian police had something to say to him. They locked him up, and he still didn't get his phone back. That is our DA of the day.
1: Yeah, so far.
0: Okay, that's the DA of the day so far.
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1: 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This Tuesday, we'll see fog before 10 a.m., a 70% chance of showers and thunder, a high of 71, and winds up to 6 miles per hour. Tonight, we can expect an 80% chance of showers and thunder, a low of 55, and winds up to 11 miles per hour. And then tomorrow, Wednesday, we're looking at an 80% chance of showers and thunder, up to a half inch of rain, and a high of 65. Thanks for tuning in. 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

And whatever happened to Tuesday and so slow? Gone down.

You are locked in and hopping and a bopping on the True Oldies. Channel Van Morrison in there kicking off another hour of music power with Brown Eyed Girl. Here comes Edwin Starr. Great song called War on the True Oldies Channel.

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I want to tell you, she made me feel alright. 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

0: playing Linda Ronstadt on the True Oldies channel. She's just one of many singers who can't sing anymore for different reasons. And I will tell you this, each case has a different reason. Linda's got her reason. Huey Lewis can't hear anymore. That's his reason. Frankie Valli is just too old to be able to sing. He lost his voice a couple years ago. And there's other people. Oh, I know one. David Lee Roth. Oh, my God. He got booed off the stage on the last tour he tried to put together, and they just walked out on him. So there's plenty of people who just can't sing anymore for one reason or another. Elvis is coming up next. Got a little Suspicious Minds going on the True Oldies channel.
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0: Junior Walker and the All-Stars on the True Oldies channel, where you get classic hits and blasts from the past. How about this one? It's a goofy little song. It was inspired by a group from L.A. called the Rivingtons. They had that song called Pa Pa Pa Pa Pa Pa Oh Mow Mow. That was a pretty big hit. Then along came this garage band. I think they're from Minneapolis, as I recall. I don't have it in front of me, but I believe it was Minneapolis. They were called the Trash Men, and they got sued by the Rivingtons because their song sounded a whole lot like their song. Are you still with me? I'm talking about Surfin' Bird.
1: Oh, well, everybody's heard.

0: Wait a minute. Haven't you heard about the big old bird? I'm talking about the bird, the surfing bird. Remember that skit? Yeah, they brought it back. Young kids know what you're talking about if you say, well, everybody's heard about the bird. One of those deals. Coming up, the Romantics and What I Like About You.
1: 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This Tuesday, we'll see fog before 10 a.m., a 70% chance of showers and thunder, a high of 71, and winds up to 6 miles per hour. Tonight, we can expect an 80% chance of showers and thunder, a low of 55, and winds up to 11 miles per hour. And then tomorrow, Wednesday, we're looking at an 80% chance of showers and thunder, up to a half inch of rain, and a high of 65. Thanks for tuning in. 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

0: Hello, you got the boogity boogity big show. Well, a boogeyman got a hold of the New York Giants last night. Rams beat them 28-6 out in L.A. And that wasn't the bad news. That was the fact that Jackson Dart went down early in the game. He had a knee injury, had to be helped out of there. And it turned out it was a sprained MCL, so it wasn't horrible. I don't think he's going to miss the whole season. On the other hand, it's a great night for Matthew Stafford for the Rams. He threw for 4 touchdowns, had a great night. Coming up next for the Giants, they take on the Tennessee Titans this weekend. Coming up, more of the greatest hits on the TOC.
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1: 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This Tuesday, we'll see fog before 10 a.m., a 70% chance of showers and thunder, a high of 71, and winds up to 6 miles per hour. Tonight, we can expect an 80% chance of showers and thunder, a low of 55, and winds up to 11 miles per hour. And then tomorrow, Wednesday, we're looking at an 80% chance of showers and thunder, up to a half inch of rain, and a high of 65. Thanks for tuning in. 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

Oh, yeah. You got the grassroots on the Fun Loving Tuesday Big Show. Sooner or later, love is going to get you. Right before that, Tommy Boyce and Bobby Hart. I wonder what she's doing tonight. And now we roll the Beach Boys with Wouldn't It Be Nice.

Serving the true oldies nation with the greatest hits. This is the TOC with Scott. Checking out the rock and roll calendar for today's date, September 22nd. In the handy dandy birthday book, two very different singers, Debbie Boone and Joan Jett, both born on September 22nd. On this day in 1965, Roger Daltrey almost got kicked out of The Who after he punched out the band's drummer Keith Moon on the first day of a Scandinavian tour. On September 22nd, 1991, Bryan Adams set a new record when he wrapped up a 12-week run at number one in England with Everything I Do It For You. Everything I do it for you. All right, let's rock it! On this day in 92, Bruce Springsteen was on the MTV show Unplugged, and he broke the rules. He plugged in, so they renamed the show MTV Plugged for that one episode. And on September 22nd, 1980, just one day after they signed Elton John, Geffen Records announced they'd signed John Lennon to a long-term agreement. And just like magic, John Lennon is singing now on the TOC.

0: playing the very first hit song for The Ventures. The instrumental was Walk, Don't Run. Now, there's a lot of history behind that. The original version was done back in 1954 by a jazz musician by the name of Johnny Smith. And then in 1957, somehow it wound up on an album by Chet Atkins. Now, if you don't know the name Chet Atkins, he was a very famous session guitar player from Nashville, and he put it on one of his instrumental guitar albums. And then along came The Ventures, and Bob Bogle, who was their guitar player, he found it on that old Chet Atkins album, and they put it out in the early 60s, and everybody thought, well, The Ventures must have written that thing. I never heard it before. And that's the backstory on Walk, Don't Run.
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0: You got Janis Joplin on the True Oldies channel. And how did she thank her backup band, Big Brother and the Holding Company? Well, she fired them. The whole damn band. She fired them. I don't know why, but she did it. And she got herself a brand new band. And from then on, it was just Janis Joplin, singer. That was it. But she sure was good at what she did. Coming up, we got Red Rubber Ball and a whole lot of stuff I think you'll like on the True Oldies channel.
1: 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This Tuesday, we'll see fog before 10 a.m., a 70% chance of showers and thunder, a high of 71, and winds up to 6 miles per hour. Tonight, we can expect an 80% chance of showers and thunder, a low of 55, and winds up to 11 miles per hour. And then tomorrow, Wednesday, we're looking at an 80% chance of showers and thunder, up to a half inch of rain, and a high of 65. Thanks for tuning in. 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

You got the Guess Who in there doing no time on the TOC, Shannon on the radio, and I believe it's time for a Guess Who Twin Spin. Now, keep in mind, when this song came out, it was already a big hit in England, and somebody heard about it and got this group, the Guess Who, to record it. Now, that Guess Who band didn't have Burton Cummings in it, didn't have Randy Bachman in it, but it still had a big hit, made the top 20, I believe, in America. No, I'm sorry. It made it up to number 22, but it's a great song called Shaken All Over. This is Guess Who Won.

0: There you go, Todd. A nice little twin spin for you. You got the very first Guess Who, and then the real Guess Who with Burton and Randy in there. And you heard it right here on the TOC, where the four seasons are coming up next.
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1: 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This Tuesday, we'll see fog before 10 a.m., a 70% chance of showers and thunder, a high of 71, and winds up to 6 miles per hour. Tonight, we can expect an 80% chance of showers and thunder, a low of 55, and winds up to 11 miles per hour. And then tomorrow, Wednesday, we're looking at an 80% chance of showers and thunder, up to a half inch of rain, and a high of 65. Thanks for tuning in. 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

All right, you got the True Oldies channel, where you get the truth, the whole truth, and nothing but the truth. Yep, we play a bunch of songs in a row, and I think that's the way it ought to be, especially when it's a great song like this by the Beatles.

0: playing the songs you can sing along with. You got the True Oldies channel. Roy Orbison in there, Only the Lonely. Now, I don't know if you heard this story earlier today on the TOC, but we found our first candidate for the DA of the day. It's a fella from Italy. We don't have his name yet. We're working on that. He was a professional thief, and he was out there in the middle of town working in Italy when he absolutely robbed an elderly lady, stole her purse, and took off. Well, as soon as he got in his car, he looked to see how much money was in that purse, and he also realized that he lost his cell phone. He guessed that he dropped it while he was just taking off from the lady with her purse. So he looked inside the purse and found her phone number, called her up and said, "Listen, I made a mistake. I should have never robbed you. I have your purse. I'd like to come meet you and give you your purse back. You just give me my cell phone." And she told him, "Okay, I'll wait for you. Here's the address." And sure enough, they had a party when he got there. Yep, they had two police officers waiting for him. Now, the guy has to be a DA to begin with to believe that this old lady who you just pushed down on the ground and robbed her would actually invite you over to her house. He thought, "Oh, that's a good idea. I'll be right over." So he went to jail without his cell phone and without the purse that he stole. You got the True Oldies channel, and that is the DA of the day.
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0: You have located the proper frequency for your true oldies channel. It's the Tuesday Big Show. Shannon on the radio. Not a great night for the New York Giants. They failed to even score a touchdown. They got whooped by the L.A. Rams 28-6. Jackson Dart, their star quarterback, went out with a knee injury early in the first quarter. And Jameis Winston, he kind of stunk the place up. No touchdowns, one interception, and a 37% passer rating, which is not that good. Next up for the Giants, the Tennessee Titans this coming weekend. Once again, final score, Rams 28, Giants 6. You're on the TOC.
1: 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This Tuesday, we'll see fog before 10 a.m., a 70% chance of showers and thunder, a high of 71, and winds up to 6 miles per hour. Tonight, we can expect an 80% chance of showers and thunder, a low of 55, and winds up to 11 miles per hour. And then tomorrow, Wednesday, we're looking at an 80% chance of showers and thunder, up to a half inch of rain, and a high of 65. Thanks for tuning in. 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

playing the Turtles on the True Oldies Channel. Great song, too, called It Ain't Me, Babe, that you're looking for on our birthday list today. A very popular singer is celebrating. Her name is Joan Jett. She got her start in the music business when she was just a teenager, and then she finally went solo and had a couple of big hits. Now, this is her biggest hit, and to play it today, I have to go off format to do it, so please don't call the oldies police. I don't want to lose my job. I love it here, but happy birthday to Joan Jett. She's 68 today, and this was her number one smash, I Love Rock and Roll.

0: happy birthday to Joan Jett. She was kind enough to show up for the movie that I did a few years ago called Worst to First, The Story of Radio in New York City. But happy birthday, Joan, from all of us here at the TOC.
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1: 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This Tuesday, we'll see fog before 10 a.m., a 70% chance of showers and thunder, a high of 71, and winds up to 6 miles per hour. Tonight, we can expect an 80% chance of showers and thunder, a low of 55, and winds up to 11 miles per hour. And then tomorrow, Wednesday, we're looking at an 80% chance of showers and thunder, up to a half inch of rain, and a high of 65. Thanks for tuning in. 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
1: My name is Scott. I've got the True Oldies Time Machine all queued up and ready to flash back to September 22nd, 1961. These were the five biggest hits all across the USA. At number five, an import from Ireland, the home of Lonnie Donegan, he did Does Your Chewing Gum Lose Its Flavor on the Bedpost Overnight?
2: Does your chewing gum lose its flavor on the bedpost overnight? 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Can you catch it on your tonsils? Can you heave it left and right?
1: Bobby V had the number four song on the charts on this day in '61, Take Good Care of My Baby.

the number one song in the country on September 22nd, 1961. Ray Charles and one of the great sing-along songs of all time, Hit the Road Jack on the True Oldies Channel.

A wop bop a loo bop ba ling bang boom. Hit the road, Jack, and don't you come back no more. Shannon on the radio getting ready for Flush the Format coming up today around 12:30. But right now, it's Cat Stevens riding on the peace train.

Now that is Pat Clark with her number one hit song called Downtown on the True Oldies channel. I got to do a big shout out to Daniel Topp. He's a P1er in Spokane, Washington. He says, I love the station. I love your music library and all the hits that you play from the 60s and 70s. Thank you, Daniel. And Elton Height, who's a P1er from Chambersburg, he wants to hear this song by Juice Newton. Maybe you remember this one called Queen of Hearts.

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Murphy. It's the True Oldies channel, and it's time again for Flush the Format. I'm in a little bit of a quandary today. I got two recommendations. One of them is by a lady named Edie Gourmet, and the other one is by Grand Funk. And, of course, I've given it a whole lot of serious thinking. I'm a serious thinking DJ, and I believe the winner is ready to go. After a long, long time thinking about it, we have selected as today's Flush the Format song, Grand Funk Railroad and Closer to Home.

0: You just heard today's edition of Flush the Format. Closer to home, that's Grand Funk with a man with hair all the way down to his shoulders. I'm talking about Mark Farner. He was their lead singer, and that was their first top 30 hit. And if you don't like that one, be sure and tune in tomorrow when I'll have a pre-selected Flush the Format song here on the TOC.
1: 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This Tuesday, we'll see fog before 10 a.m., a 70% chance of showers and thunder, a high of 71, and winds up to 6 miles per hour. Tonight, we can expect an 80% chance of showers and thunder, a low of 55, and winds up to 11 miles per hour. And then tomorrow, Wednesday, we're looking at an 80% chance of showers and thunder, up to a half inch of rain, and a high of 65. Thanks for tuning in. 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

woke last night to the sound of thunder. How far off, I sat and wondered. Started humming a song from 1962. Ain't it funny how the night moves, when you just don't seem to have as much to lose. Strange how the night moves.

0: We've got a whole stack of really great songs, and we try to play them all right here on the TOC. And by the way, I forgot to give credit to the guy who selected today's Flush the Format song. His name is Neil Teeman. Thank you, Neil. He picked out Grand Funk and Closer to Home. Now, if you got a song you think might be good, I can't play your song tomorrow, but I may be able to play it Thursday. Friday, I never know. 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

0: Peter Noon with Herman's Hermits. There's a kind of hush all over the world. Got a nice note from Maureen. She's in Ocala, Florida, where we are the number one rated radio station there. Now, I'm going to read her note to you. Dear Scott, I'd like to hear Green-Eyed Lady by Norman Greenbaum. Oh, that poor girl. Maureen. Oh, I'm going to send the oldies police over to Ocala to take care of you. Now, first of all, Norman Greenbaum only had one hit record. What was it called, Todd?
1: That's Spirit of the Sky.
0: Correct. And I believe Maureen is referring to this group from Denver, Colorado. They had a song called Don't Call Us, We'll Call You, and another song called Green-Eyed Lady.

0: playing that for Maureen in beautiful Ocala, Florida. That's Green Eyed Lady by Sugarloaf. Coming up, Hall & Oates, Sarah Smile.
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You got Mel Carter on the True Oldies Channel. Hold me, thrill me, kiss me, and play me some Little Richard right about now. How about this one? Rip It Up is on the TOC. Well,

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1: 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This Tuesday, we'll see fog before 10 a.m., a 70% chance of showers and thunder, a high of 71, and winds up to 6 miles per hour. Tonight, we can expect an 80% chance of showers and thunder, a low of 55, and winds up to 11 miles per hour. And then tomorrow, Wednesday, we're looking at an 80% chance of showers and thunder, up to a half inch of rain, and a high of 65. Thanks for tuning in. 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

street. 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

0: Hello, you got the boogity big show. Well, a boogeyman got a hold of the New York Giants last night. Rams beat them 28-6 out in L.A., and that wasn't the bad news. That was the fact that Jackson Dart went down early in the game. He had a knee injury, had to be helped out of there. And it turned out it was a sprained MCL, so it wasn't horrible. I don't think he's going to miss the whole season. On the other hand, it's a great night for Matthew Stafford for the Rams. He threw for 4 touchdowns, had a great night. Coming up next for the Giants, they take on the Tennessee Titans this weekend. Coming up, more of the greatest hits on the TOC.
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2: 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This Tuesday, we'll see fog before 10 a.m., a 70% chance of showers and thunder, a high of 71, and winds up to 6 miles per hour. Tonight, we can expect an 80% chance of showers and thunder, a low of 55, and winds up to 11 miles per hour. And then tomorrow, Wednesday, we're looking at an 80% chance of showers and thunder, up to a half inch of rain, and a high of 65. Thanks for tuning in. 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

Playing the greatest hits of rock and roll, pop and soul. 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

serving the true oldies nation with the greatest hits. This is the TOC with Scott, checking out the rock and roll calendar for today's date, September 22nd. In the handy dandy birthday book, two very different singers, Debbie Boone and Joan Jett, both born on September 22nd. On this day in 1965, Roger Daltrey almost got kicked out of The Who after he punched out the band's drummer Keith Moon on the first day of a Scandinavian tour. On September 22nd, 1991, Bryan Adams set a new record when he wrapped up a 12-week run at number one in England with Everything I Do It For You. Everything I do it for you. All right, let's rock it! On this day in 92, Bruce Springsteen was on the MTV show Unplugged, and he broke the rules. He plugged in, so they renamed the show MTV Plugged for that one episode. And on September 22nd, 1980, just one day after they signed Elton John, Geffen Records announced they'd signed John Lennon to a long-term agreement. And just like magic, John Lennon is singing now on the TOC.

0: Now, how many people heard me announce that song and they reached over and turned the radio volume right up? Don't bring me down, ELO on the TOC.
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0: You got the station that's not afraid to play the Guess Who, trying to get him in the Hall of Fame in Cleveland, Ohio. So far, it's not working. I need help. Coming up next, got the Four Seasons. And Dawn, you better get away. I'm no good for you, girl.
1: 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This Tuesday, we'll see fog before 10 a.m., a 70% chance of showers and thunder, a high of 71, and winds up to 6 miles per hour. Tonight, we can expect an 80% chance of showers and thunder, a low of 55, and winds up to 11 miles per hour. And then tomorrow, Wednesday, we're looking at an 80% chance of showers and thunder, up to a half inch of rain, and a high of 65. Thanks for tuning in. 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

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Back when I was a baby DJ, I worked in Memphis, Tennessee. I was Super Shan, your leader. I'd be screaming and hollering from 7 to midnight, and almost like clockwork every night, there was this girl by the name of Rona, and she would call and say, Super Shan, would you please play blankety blank? Well, this was one of her favorites. It was a pick to click on WMPS Memphis. The record I'm talking about was by a group called Magic Lanterns, and the song was Shame, Shame.

0: There you go. Magic lanterns with a forgotten 45. Shame, shame. I thought I'd tuck that in just in case Rockin' Rona is tuned in, still listening to me after all these years. And that about wraps up my radio broadcast for today. Robbie Bridges is coming up next. We love you for listening. And bye, buckaroos.
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1: 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This Tuesday, we'll see fog before 10 a.m., a 70% chance of showers and thunder, a high of 71, and winds up to 6 miles per hour. Tonight, we can expect an 80% chance of showers and thunder, a low of 55, and winds up to 11 miles per hour. And then tomorrow, Wednesday, we're looking at an 80% chance of showers and thunder, up to a half inch of rain, and a high of 65. Thanks for tuning in. 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

0: Back to school time across the USA. First full day of fall. Hard to believe that. And the Beach Boys with Be True to Your School on the TOC. Four Tops in Air. 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Linda Ronstadt, J&A Americans, and The King coming up. 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

But their memory wasn't clear. Was it yesterday? 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Finally got a ride with a preacher man who asked, were you bound on such a cold, dark afternoon? 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

0: The original version of When Will I Be Loved and the big hit version by Linda Ronstadt. Back to back on a Tuesday, When Will I Be Loved? Jay and the Americans in there, and Elvis too with Kentucky Rain. Robbie on duty, producer Todd behind a control board. More great oldies coming up from Chicago. By request, CCR. We'll get on Stevie Wonder and more.
1: 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This Tuesday, we'll see fog before 10 a.m., a 70% chance of showers and thunder, a high of 71, and winds up to 6 miles per hour. Tonight, we can expect an 80% chance of showers and thunder, a low of 55, and winds up to 11 miles per hour. And then tomorrow, Wednesday, we're looking at an 80% chance of showers and thunder, up to a half inch of rain, and a high of 65. Thanks for tuning in. 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

0: I'm a little kick playing a Gary Lewis into Playboy's catalog here on the radio the past couple of days. Another good one. Count me in on the True Oldies channel. Thank you, Sherry in Alabama, for that great suggestion. I am Robbie Bridges. Today, not only Tuesday, Todd, it is National Ice Cream Cone Day and, wait for it, National White Chocolate Day. Coincidence? I think not.
1: Good enough for me. Let's get some.
0: You know what goes good with coffee is a little bit of ice cream. Just saying, you know, I love my coffee, but I would love some ice cream. All right, let's see if we can figure that out. Meantime, we'll get on some songs from the American Graffiti movie soundtrack, a classic from Stevie Wonder coming up, and a whole lot more.
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1: 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This Tuesday, we'll see fog before 10 a.m., a 70% chance of showers and thunder, a high of 71, and winds up to 6 miles per hour. Tonight, we can expect an 80% chance of showers and thunder, a low of 55, and winds up to 11 miles per hour. And then tomorrow, Wednesday, we're looking at an 80% chance of showers and thunder, up to a half inch of rain, and a high of 65. Thanks for tuning in. 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
1: My name is Scott. I've got the True Oldies Time Machine all queued up and ready to flash back to September 22nd, 1961. These were the five biggest hits all across the USA. At number five, an import from Ireland, the home of Lonnie Donegan, he did Does Your Chewing Gum Lose Its Flavor on the Bedpost Overnight?
2: Does your chewing gum lose its flavor on the bedpost overnight? 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Can you catch it on your tonsils? Can you heave it left and right?
1: Bobby V had the number four song on the charts on this day in 61, Take Good Care of My

number one song in the country on September 22nd, 1961. Ray Charles and one of the great sing-along songs of all time, Hit the Road Jack on the True Oldies Channel.

0: Dixie Cups and Chapel of Love on the True Oldies Channel. The sound of the Big Easy New Orleans. That's a great little song. Eric Clapton ahead of that with I Shot the Sheriff. And I am Robbie Bridges. I had the opportunity recently to go see Eric in concert. I have never seen Clapton before, and I'm a fan. I think he's one of the great guitar players. You could make the argument the greatest guitar player. He's certainly in contention. Maybe a tie with Jimi Hendrix or George Harrison. I mean, it's hard to say, right? Well, anyhow, I didn't go see him, and I'll tell you why. Because he does a lot of his songs acoustic, including Layla, which is my favorite Clapton song. And there's nothing wrong with the acoustic version, and it was a hit in the 90s when he did it. I get it. And maybe he just doesn't want to put the energy into the electric guitar thing. But that opening riff to Layla, you've got to hear it electrified, or it's just not quite the same deal. So I guess I'm going to stick with watching the old videos of Live Aid and not seeing them live. Now, coming up, speaking of George, we'll get the Beatles on here with a song he wrote for the band. We'll go off the Saturday Night Fever soundtrack, and we'll get on the Supremes.
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0: Beatles Send Something on the True Oldies Channel, where you get the greatest hits on a Tuesday. Robbie Bridges, a lot of requests to get to. Big shout out to Rich. Appreciate you checking in from Boynton Beach, Florida. Coming up, Supremes and Grand Funk right here.
1: 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This Tuesday, we'll see fog before 10 a.m., a 70% chance of showers and thunder, a high of 71, and winds up to 6 miles per hour. Tonight, we can expect an 80% chance of showers and thunder, a low of 55, and winds up to 11 miles per hour. And then tomorrow, Wednesday, we're looking at an 80% chance of showers and thunder, up to a half inch of rain, and a high of 65. Thanks for tuning in. 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

Bobby Darin on the True Oldies Channel and Robbie Bridges. You know, I'm a big baseball fan. It's a big moment in baseball history this day in 1969. September 22nd, 1969, Willie Mays hit his 600th career home run playing the San Diego Padres, then ended his career with 660 eventually a short time later. But anyway, number one song that famous night. Maybe you had the baseball game on the radio and you flipped over to your local hometown or rock and roll top 40 radio station. Number one song belonged to a group that wasn't really a group at all. It was inspired by the kids' cartoon series, which came right from the funny papers, talking about the Archies. The singer Ron Dante playing a part of Archie. Here it is, the number one song this night in '69, Sugar, Sugar. Sugar.

0: Dave Clark 5 and over on the True Oldies channel. The great Bobby Rydell ahead of that. And the Box Tops kicked off the hour with Cry Like a Baby. Bobby Rydell, one of those leftover summer songs. Doing that for Nick. Nicko, appreciate you listening to New Jersey. Eddie Money's on the way. We'll get on Al Green and more.
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0: Bo Brummels and just a little on the Fun Lovin' True Oldies channel, playing the greatest hits here on the ride. You got Robbie Bridges and producer Todd at the controls. The big show starts today with Scott Shannon, Six Sharp, the sound of the heart. 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We really do love your feedback. Al Green coming up as promised, Three Dog Night, and Jan and Dean.
1: 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This Tuesday, we'll see fog before 10 a.m., a 70% chance of showers and thunder, a high of 71, and winds up to 6 miles per hour. Tonight, we can expect an 80% chance of showers and thunder, a low of 55, and winds up to 11 miles per hour. And then tomorrow, Wednesday, we're looking at an 80% chance of showers and thunder, up to a half inch of rain, and a high of 65. Thanks for tuning in. This is your True Oldies weather on FM 92.7.
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It's the True Oldies Channel, and I'm Robbie Bridges. I just got a note from Terry in Roanoke, Virginia, and she reminded me it was 1 year ago this week we were playing this song, or we're having this debate about playing this song. Debbie Boone celebrates her birthday today. It's a big one. I'll go ahead and say Debbie is turning 70 today, and she looks terrific, and I've interviewed Debbie a couple of times. She's a sweet, sweet person, really talented lady. Of course, Pat Boone's daughter, and she had that big hit, You Light Up My Life, and Scott doesn't like it. A lot of people think the song is cornball, and it was such a big hit, it just, you couldn't get away from it. If you were around in 1977 when that song was everywhere, it was inescapable. So a lot of people today kind of groan when it comes on, and Scott was debating whether or not to play it. Then I went ahead and played it, and then we had like a whole thing. Well, anyways, Terry reminded me that happened 1 year ago today. There is another lady who is celebrating a birthday, and she sings kind of a goofy song, but I'm going to go ahead and play it because I think we can have a couple laughs today with this song. She turns 83 today. She began as a dancer in the 60s and worked with Elvis, of all things, but she had this one big claim to fame as a musical artist in 1982, Tony Basil. This is Mickey.

0: Happy birthday to that lady, Miss Toni Basil. She's 83 today. 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And Robbie Bridges with more great oldies. Coming up, Paul Revere and the Raiders get it all going next.
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1: September 22nd.
0: In the handy dandy birthday book, two very different singers, Debbie Boone and Joan Jett, both born on September 22nd. On this day in 1965, Roger Daltrey almost got kicked out of The Who after he punched out the band's drummer Keith Moon on the first day of a Scandinavian tour. On September 22nd, 1991, Bryan Adams set a new record when he wrapped up a 12-week run at number one in England with "Everything I Do It For You."
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0: On this day in 92, Bruce Springsteen was on the MTV show Unplugged, and he broke the rules. He plugged in, so they renamed the show MTV Plugged for that one episode. And on September 22nd, 1980, just one day after they signed Elton John, Geffen Records announced they'd signed John Lennon to a long-term agreement. And just like magic, John Lennon is singing now on the TOC.

0: The DiMucci, Dion, and The Wanderer on the True Oldies Channel. John Lennon ahead of that off the rock and roll calendar. Scott put together for today. A couple big rock bands in there, The Who and The Kinks, too. And more of your requests on the way. We'll get some early Kenny Rogers coming up. Going to do Nancy Sinatra and a one-hit wonder called Pretty Little Angel Eyes on the way.
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0: 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Oh. For God's sakes, turn around.
1: Well, you know, I put on a Kenny Rogers record. That's from early in his career. I'm going to go ahead and do this one because people still just gut-wrenched about the loss of Dolly Parton. But how about this classic hit with the two of them together? A little while ago, we played Mickey right about the same time this song was on the radio. It's Islands in the Stream on the True Aldi.

0: And there's a classic, and then there is a classic. What a great song. Islands in the Stream, Kenny Rogers with Dolly Parton, and Kenny with his first band, The First Edition, and Ruby Don't Take Your Love to Town. Coming up, Nancy Sinatra, Smokey Robinson, and we'll do a little Love Potion number 9.
1: 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This Tuesday, we'll see fog before 10 a.m., a 70% chance of showers and thunder, a high of 71, and winds up to 6 miles per hour. Tonight, we can expect an 80% chance of showers and thunder, a low of 55, and winds up to 11 miles per hour. And then tomorrow, Wednesday, we're looking at an 80% chance of showers and thunder, up to a half inch of rain, and a high of 65. Thanks for tuning in. 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

0: Smokey and the Tears of a Clown on the Fun, Love, and True Oldies channel on a Tuesday night with Robbie Bridges. First full day of fall, and I'm getting a lot of summertime requests here. We did Bobby Rydell Wildwood Days a little while ago. We'll play Summer Breeze coming up, and yet at the same time, we'll get the Pumpkin Spice going here. Do a little spooky. That's coming up, too. It's the TOC, and who the heck knows what else. Hang out.
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1: 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This Tuesday, we'll see fog before 10 a.m., a 70% chance of showers and thunder, a high of 71, and winds up to 6 miles per hour. Tonight, we can expect an 80% chance of showers and thunder, a low of 55, and winds up to 11 miles per hour. And then tomorrow, Wednesday, we're looking at an 80% chance of showers and thunder, up to a half inch of rain, and a high of 65. Thanks for tuning in. 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